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2: 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Okay. 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You guys were all there, right?
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Like Joe King, the singer from The Fray, he was actually an auto insurance adjuster. 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

for 35 years now. The world's been jamming out with Nirvana and Smells Like Teen Spirit. Nevermind came out 35 years ago this week, and I guess that's why this weekend they're being honored at the VMAs, getting the Video Vanguard Award. I hope we're going to see a Nirvana reunion. Dave Grohl and Chris Novoselic and Pat Smear getting some friends to sing the songs. They've done it a few times over the years, maybe this Sunday as well. Freaking Out, Alt 104.5 with Dexter and the Moon Rocks. Ooh.

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Our Friendsgiving superstars. 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All American Rejects and Swing Swing and Alt-1045, which they're going to play that and everything at Friendsgiving. 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

while Dominic Fike is focusing on his latest song, Baby Doll, on Alt 104.5. Alanis, well, she's focusing on Christmas because she's got a Christmas album coming, which I'm excited anytime anyone puts out new Christmas music. 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So I'll definitely have Alanis going for the holidays this year. 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

Big things are coming for Noah Kahan. I'm Mike Jones on 104.5. Thursday night, he's going to do a special performance on Prime Video after the Falcons and Packers game. Make sure you hang out and check that out. And also, he's been teasing a new song, which, I mean, it doesn't take a genius to figure out it's going to be on the new Hunger Games movie soundtrack. We already know he's on there, so that should be coming out soon. Maybe he's going to debut it live on Thursday. We'll see. Well, we've got Noah Kahan with The Great Divide right after Matchbox 20 on 104.5.

we were talking about Noah Kahn, how he's going to play after the Falcons and Packers game on Thursday. Watch out for him on Prime Video. And Cage the Elephant, in November, they're going to do the halftime show of the game in Germany, the Munich game. I hope they're going to stay on. NFL, you didn't let us see Soundgarden for the first game with the Seahawks and Patriots. Can you please keep it on the field so we can see Cage the Elephant in November for the Munich game? Come on. Beaches in Tennessee. I'll

self-aware. It's Tempur City on Alt 104.5. Yesterday's the first day of fall, but it's also National Ice Cream Cone Day. That's a great holiday, which we're going to talk more about in a few minutes.

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didn't realize how big of a week this was for music from our Alt-104.5 friends. I'm Mike Jones. Green Day this week. Yesterday was actually the anniversary. 22 years ago, put out American Idiot. Weezer this week in 1996 gave us Pinkerton. And then in 1991, in fact, both on the same day, September 24th, Nirvana put out Nevermind, and the Red Hot Chili Peppers gave us Blood Sugar Sex Magic. A landmark week. I don't know if any other week throughout the year can touch this one. Loser, new Tame Impala on Alt-104.5.

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It's pretty cool that Lenny Kravitz has his own Ken doll, that he's in the Barbie universe now. And if you haven't seen it, you got to look at it because it's got the big dreadlocks and the cool sunglasses and sparkly rock star shirt. Even the abs. Of course, Ken doll Lenny Kravitz is going to have the abs. I don't know about below the waist, but he definitely is rocking the abs. 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

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I'm Mike Jones, and this week, it's friends from around the way. Philly's own Low Cut Connie with Can't Be Wrong. 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Well, you got to help us by texting us, like or dislike, to 91045. 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

I know a lot of people are sad that summer's officially over now, but we're in my favorite season. For your man, Mike Jones, it's all about fall. Now, that being said, just because we're in the new season doesn't mean we're going to change up what we do every night with Emerging Alt. 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
2: 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My name is Alex Mack. Thank you so much to Mike Jones for holding it down, keeping the new music going. But I'm ready, right? We got Young the Giant on the show tonight. We're going to do Violet Grohl, Joyce Manor, Phoebe Bridgers, Steve Lacy, The Neighborhoods, Revivalists, all coming up. And you know what? Make sure you check in with me as you're listening to the show. Tell me what you like, what you want to hear more of. You can always send me a talk back on our free iHeartRadio app and shout out where you're hanging out because the show is coast to coast, right? But let's kick it off right now with the Linda Lindas.

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Hey, what's going on? It's Alex Mack, your host here on Emerging Alt. I gotta get out and make sure I see Violet Grohl on this tour. Officially kicked off last week while I was out, but just playing Burlington, Vermont tonight. Honestly, perfect for the first day of fall, but I'm ready to see this new stuff live. This is Bug in the Cake.

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You know, if you've been listening, hanging out here on Emerging Alt, you're like, you know what? I don't really know all these songs. I just want you to know that is the point of this show, right? It's a full hour of all new stuff. I'm just here trying to introduce you to songs I think are cool, like hanging out, being music nerds together, checking out some new bands. We do this every weeknight at 11 o'clock, so keep hanging out. This new one, one of my favorites right now from Adult Leisure, called Kiss Me Like You Miss Her.

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My name's Thor, Alt-1045 and Q102 want to know, do you want to get married at Penhurst Asylum on Halloween night? 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

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This morning, the Woody Show will make your life look a whole lot better with Redneck News. 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

0: 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That was replaced last April.
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2: I better be careful what I would say. 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

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Hey, it's Thor. This morning, the Woody Show will make your life look a whole lot better with Redneck News. 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When the-

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3: It is Wednesday. It's September the 23rd, 2026. Day number 3 of 5 as we make our way through the week. We are the Woody Show. Woody, Greg, Menace, Gina Grant.
5: Yeah.
3: We got Seabass. We got Sammy.
5: Hello.
3: Jeff G is here. We got Morgan, our associate producer. Vaughn is our video producer. Dumbass Tyler is here. We got Bort. We got Menji. Phones are open. 877-44-WOODY. You can send us a text and check in over to 22987. Lots to get to on the show today, September 23rd. Today is National Apple Cider Vinegar Day.
4: Really?
3: I seem to remember, weren't people drinking that crap for a while?
5: I'm sick of hearing about
3: it. To lose weight?
5: Yeah.
6: It helps your stomach. It really does help your stomach. I would take it. When I would get really sick from eating something, it would make the pain go away. It didn't make me not sick, but it made the pain not.
3: Smelling that stuff and then the idea of vinegar.
5: Just drinking it. Can't do it.
3: Would think it would be the opposite. It sounds like something that would tear a hole in your stomach.
5: Seriously.
4: Yeah.
5: I don't get how it helps. I really don't.
3: Me neither.
6: All I know is that it does.
3: But that was a big thing for a minute.
7: People drink the red wine vinegar too.
4: Yeah.
3: Today's National Checkers Day.
4: Really?
5: Checkers.
3: Checkers.

0: 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We are the Woody Show. 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You can send us a text over to 22987. It's more normal by the numbers. You don't want to feel like a freak or a weirdo.
1: No.
0: Just comparing what we do to the general public.
2: Okay.
0: Are we normal or not? For this one, people ask, what do you do with your nail clippings? I cut my nails outside. That way the clippings go in the grass.
1: Just go wherever.
0: And there's no mess. Because I don't care, man. Those things fly all over the place.
1: Yeah, they do.
0: It's like Easter grass and glitter.
1: Yeah.
0: I'd be fun in them for years.
1: I sit like at the front of my shower and let them go into the shower. And
0: really?
1: Then
0: you do?
1: Yeah, and then they go down the drain.
2: Okay, that
0: really?
2: Makes sense.
1: Yeah.
0: Huh. 73% of people just throw them right in the trash.
3: Yeah.
2: But see, that's you can find them. Right.
0: What I used to do before I go outside, there's like a little corner of like the countertop of my bathroom. You kind of clip your nails into the corner. So if they go flying, they're going to hit one of the two walls and land on the counter. Mm-hmm. And you gather them all up, and then you just throw them in the trash kind of thing. But that's the majority of people. They just throw them right in the garbage. Then the next one down is flushing them down the toilet.
2: Yeah.
0: Then you got throw them outside.
3: Yeah.
0: Toss them in the sink. Which is, I mean, kind of what Greg's doing. You're putting them down the drain. What's the difference between the sink drain and the shower drain?
1: I guess nothing.
0: And then... there are people, the next one here, one, two, three, the fifth most popular answer was leave them where they fall.
2: Oh, that's all right.
1: If you're a hoarder.
0: They were also asked, where do you clip your nails? Bathroom, most popular.
1: Bathroom.
0: Bedroom, number two. Living room, number three. Outside, number four. And then in the kitchen.
2: Oh, okay. Come on.
0: It's number five.
1: And some people on an airplane.
0: Gross.
1: Or on a bus.
3: Or anywhere.
1: Yeah.
0: 877-44-WOODY. What do you do with the nail clippings? Where do you clip them? We'll see how normal by the numbers you are. Send us a text over to 22987. It is the Woody Show.

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Philly's alternative, it's Alt 104.5, Julia Wolf in my room. Jackson here, Caleb Williams up in Chicago, still day-to-day, week-to-week on that injury, hamstring injury. So no word yet on whether he's going to play Monday night when the Birds head to Chicago for Monday night football. I feel like they're dropping like flies. Jaden Daniels in Washington, Jackson Dart in New York, and that in the division. It's like, that sucks. You don't want to beat Jackson Dart's backup. You don't want to beat Jaden Daniels' backup. You want to beat those guys. So for that reason, I wish them speedy recoveries. Suck it up and get better, guys. Come on. All right, here's House of Pain. Jump around.

There's The Kill, 30 Seconds to Mars. It's Alt 104.5. Hey, if you like to set money on fire and play the Powerball, I do it. I do it every now and then. But it gets up there. I mean, somebody's got to win, right? I honestly think you have a better shot of being attacked by a shark in your bathtub, but it's up to $332 million. Like, the next drawing is tonight. Odds of winning that? Yep, 1 in 292.

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0: There you go. Best music discovery ever. Brand new song from Philadelphia's very own Low Cut Connie. Song is called Can't Be Wrong. You know the drill by now. Let us know what you think. Text the word like or dislike to 91045. Let us know if you want to keep hearing the song. I was reading this article in the New York Post about food divorces, why couples are eating separately. Anyone who's married or has been in a long-term relationship knows that feeling of getting caught in the endless what do you want to eat conversation. So they say a lot of people are going through food divorces. Basically means you each handle your own thing. Rather than planning, cooking, and eating together as a household, a relationship therapist said that the goal is to take the food off the list of daily negotiations and chores that create stress. Honestly, dude, I like it. Those nights, my mom used to call them catch-as-catch-can. I don't know, it was a southern thing. And that just meant you're on your own tonight. So when I do the catch-as-catch-can and everybody has to fend for themselves, it's nice every now and then ditches some of that stress and that never-ending loop of what do you want for dinner. Ugh. Hey, I got some Linkin Park coming up. Going to play some Sublime. And, of course, Postmodern Radio 104.5 comes your way at noon. And today, going to have a shot for you to win tickets for Lit and Fuel. Stick around.
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There's Linkin Park. It's Alt 104.5 Jackson here. By the way, Unshatter, the Linkin Park documentary, will be in theaters next Wednesday. Limited theatrical run. It's not going to be in theaters for long, but about an hour and 50 minutes, and follows the band from the years after Chester Bennington's death through the studio sessions that eventually became From Zero, leads up to the Sao Paulo show, bunch of archival footage, performances, interviews. Looks to be very cool. You can find a trailer for it on YouTube, but again, in theaters next Wednesday, September 30th.

There's Green Day. It's Alt 104.5 Jackson here. Couple birthdays today. Andy DeFranco is 56 years old today. Jason Alexander, it's Costanza from Seinfeld. He's 67. The Boss, Bruce Springsteen, 77 today. That's about the average number of minutes in one of his encores. 77. Julio Iglesias, come on, 83 today. And just the pretty much the genius creator of soul. He passed away back in 2004, but Ray Charles has a birthday today. It is, of course, Wednesday, September 23rd, and on this day back in 1938 at the World's Fair in New York City, they buried one of those time capsules. Get a load of this. It's not to be opened until the year 6939, which I think is also the year that the Cowboys finally make it to another Super Bowl, but it could be longer. Could

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0: Action News meteorologist Peyton Domschke. Highs today in the upper 60s, which is still well below average for this time of the year. With a gusty northeast wind, a wind advisory has been posted for those at the coast, leading to concerns about beach erosion, rough surf, and minor to moderate coastal flooding. Now, why has it been so windy? Well, we're actually in between a strengthening system offshore and another system well to our north. This setup doesn't break down anytime soon, leading to more compounding impacts for those closer to the water.
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5: 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Play some Fountains of Wayne. We've got some Chili Peppers, some Offspring, and let's get underway with a classic from the Smithereens. There's a Girl Like You.

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It's Blair Jackson here. I've got a song stuck in my head. It's about a beluga whale in the kitchen. You got to follow this guy if you don't. I'm sure a lot of you already do. He's a producer, and he finds random artists on the internet. And, you know, it might just be them playing an acoustic guitar in their bedroom singing a song. And he produces it. Adds guitars, bass, drums, organ, piano. Oh, it's so cool. And at the end, he always says, nice to produce you. But it's strangers. He just finds randoms. They have no idea. His name is David Francisco, and his handle on Instagram is David Francisco Music. And you should definitely check it out, and you'll find the one about the beluga whale, which is actually pretty good. And if you can't recall the handle, just search Nice to Produce You, and a bunch of his videos will pop up. It's the Chili Peppers. It's Alt 104.5.

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Stacy's mom. It's Postmodern Radio 104.5 Jackson here. Let's give you a shot to win some tickets. I have tickets for Lit and Fuel, thanks to my friends at Parks Casino. 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Here, I'll play you some texting music from All American Rejects. 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You can buy your tickets now, parkscasino.com.

0: There's Silver Chair, and tomorrow it's Postmodern Radio 104.5. Band out of Australia, and all three of those guys, when that record came out in 1995, debut album, it's called Frog Stomp. They were all 15 years old. How crazy is that? Just kids, man. And that record eventually went double platinum here in the States. Tomorrow, of course, a massive rock radio hit. Jackson here. We might have time to get to some more. Hang out.
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Smashing Pumpkins, Postmodern Radio, 104.5. Jackson here, going to play some Fuel, and they're going to be at the Excite Center, Parks Casino, with Lit on November 6th, and I will continue to have tickets to give away for that show throughout the week, so another chance to win them tomorrow during Postmodern Radio. 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

There's Blink 182. It's Alt 104.5 Jackson here till 2 o'clock. Had a request for this one. You can always hit us on that talkback. 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You can send a message right to the studio here. I'm also pretty good at getting back to you if you request stuff on Instagram. My handle there, Jackson Radio, J-A-X-O-N Radio, Jackson, no S. Goo Goo Dolls and Slide.

There's Sublime, Ensenada, Jackson here. Recent YouGov poll asked people what their biggest regret in life is. The top answer, romantic relationships. Now that was followed by career or work, and then family, money, education, kids, friendship, health. So yeah, most people say, yeah, it's a relationship. And I suppose that could mean a lot of things. It might be somebody you wish you would have stayed with, or somebody you wish you would have got out sooner, or, you know, wish would have never happened at all. But the most interesting number here, 22% say they don't have any major regrets in life at all. Good for you. That's awesome. Those are the same people that have never Googled an ex, right? But I think the best question, and it leaves you with some food for thought, is they ask people whether their biggest regret was something they did or something they did not do. And overwhelmingly, it was something they did not do. So the stuff that haunts us most isn't always the dumb thing we did, but the thing we chickened out of doing. Yeah, kick that one around for a bit. You could tie that into the whole say yes more often thing, you know? It's like, hey, you want to do this tomorrow? No, you know what? Yes. All right, some STP and Interstate Love Song.

Jim Eat World and the sweetness. Wendy's, the fast food chain, releasing an emo album today. They teased a graphic of their Wendy's logo with side bangs swooping over one of her eyes. There's six songs. It's on their Instagram story. They're called She Said She Didn't Want Fries, She Lied, Salt in the Wound, I Missed the Sunroom, The Best Combo Meal on the Worst Night of My Life, It's Not a Phase, It's a 10-Piece, and My Frosty's Funeral. Unclear if this will hit, you know, Spotify or Apple Music, or if it'll be sold on CD at your local Wendy's, but one fan joked that we're getting a Wendy's album before a new My Chemical Romance album. Yeah, it's like waiting on a Tool record. 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

Cars and Killers, and Somebody Told Me. That's going to wrap things up for me, Jackson. I'm out of time. Thanks for hanging out, man. Thanks for listening. I hope you have a stellar day, and we'll see you back here tomorrow morning, 10 a.m., right after the Woody Show. Leave you with some Tame Impala. Love you, mean it. Bye.

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0: out the fighting.
1: Phew.
0: That turned out to be a pretty freaking awesome game to watch. Eighth inning, bust out Marshy with the homer. Bats coming alive. That is what we like to see. 6-4 over the Brewers. Magic number to clinch the postseason berth equals 2. And then boom, a red October. We need it in our arms. All 104.5. Jesse, Wednesday. Thanks for hanging out. We are commercial free this hour. All thanks to Hulu and our iHeartRadio Music Fest. One for the books. You can rewatch it on

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Okay, so Wendy's, the fast food chain, did something hilarious this week. They changed their logo to the iconic Wendy character with her red hair swooping down over one of the eyes. Wendy's went emo and the internet was abuzz and literally just dropped an emo album. When Worlds Collide, I kid you not, this is absolutely hilarious. I'll tell you more in a few songs.

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Philadelphia's alternative, Alt-104.5, Jesse. So Wendy's fast food chain just dropped a friggin' emo album. This is one of the coolest stunts ever. They got recognizable bands involved. They're hilarious new songs. It's for the album Songs to Listen to in a Wendy's Parking Lot. So they created emo tracks inspired by Wendy's food, featuring Anne Berlin, State Champs, Silverstein, Memphis Mayfire, and more. I mean, this is absolutely genius. Unreal publicity stunt. The Wendy's Fast Food Emo album is available to stream everywhere. Please go to their Instagram.

hard not to talk about Philly sports right now with everything going on. Alt 104.5. We got Zach Ertz back on the Birds. LeBron's on the Sixers. Also, by the way, Wheeler had his 2,000th strikeout last night. Very special time right now. And putting this on your radar, this is awesome this weekend. The Philly Show, Greater Philly Expo Center in Oaks. It's the nation's longest running sports card and memorabilia show. Plus, they also have ridiculously cool vintage sports swag, which I'm looking forward to. And then a whole ton of athletes are going to be there. Allen Iverson, Brandon Graham, Jim Tomey, Luis Arise, all going to be there. PhillyShow.com to get those tickets and see what's up.

Jesse. Awesome giveaways this afternoon, this whole week on Alt 104.5. The Interrupters just announced a 2027 tour due in Franklin Music Hall April 6th. Got those tickets around 4 o'clock. And another excellent show. This one's coming up brand new. October 16th at the Man, 3:15-ish. In just a bit, be listening for that cue to call in so you can win. Winning is fun.

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Unreal publicity stunt. 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It's hilarious. 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Brand new October 16th at The Man. 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Good luck.

halfway through the work week. We're kicking off our afternoon discussion. Alt 104.5 Reply All. I want to get creative here, so let's do this one. Take your favorite album. Let's say your favorite album gets a sequel, a part two. What would you call it? And I'll give you some examples. Pink Floyd, The Bright Side of the Moon. U2, The Joshua Forest. Radiohead, OK Computer. Could be Radiohead, OK AI. Let's have some fun with this one. 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

Good stuff. Travis Barker confirmed over the summer Blink actively writing and recording new music for their next album following the 2023 album, One More Time, title track, Alt-1045. And Mark Hoppus just posted a really, really heartfelt tribute following the death of Newfound Glory's Chad Gilbert this past weekend. It's on his Instagram. So sad.

Gorillaz just announced they're reissuing their first three albums, limited edition, color vinyl, and picture cassette, to celebrate their 25th anniversary. That's going to be out in December, and they're going to be in town this Sunday night. 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

Chill Double Take. Jossie, all 104.5 Reply All. The question this afternoon, your favorite album gets a part two, a sequel. What do you call it? At official Franks NJ on Instagram said, this is a good one. The Who, My Generation would be The Regeneration Volume 2. It's a really good one. Keep them coming on socials. Get creative. Your favorite album gets a sequel. What would you call it? 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

we're getting creative here. Just the Alt 104.5 Reply All question this afternoon. Your favorite album gets a part two sequel. What would you call it? Eddie B. in Springfield, I just LOL'd, said Blink 182, put your pants and jacket back on. Ed, you are so damn clever. That's so good. 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

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They were outstanding this past weekend. iHeartRadio Music Fest. Billy Corgan is just an unreal human performer, businessman, genius. He had a really great interview just praising younger artists like Somber and Olivia Rodrigo. 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

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Excuse me, what? Darkwing Duck has been revived. Tell me someone out there listening knows Darkwing Duck. Unless I'm really that old, but holy crap, this is amazing. A reboot starring Seth Rogen and Mark Hamill. This is crazy. It's coming to Disney Plus. It got the green light. Darkwing Duck had the most amazing theme song ever. Look it up. This is the greatest news. 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

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Jesse, nonstop music till 5:30. I'm still not over this incredible publicity stunt that Wendy's fast food just pulled off. They dropped a friggin' emo album today. So they teased it yesterday by changing their little Wendy logo with her red hair swooping over one of her eyes like an emo icon. And then they just released an emo album today called Songs to Listen to in a Wendy's Parking Lot. Yo, they have Amber Lynn who did a song. Silverstein, state champs. It's pretty unbelievable. Go to Wendy's on Instagram. Outstanding work to their marketing team.

0: 5, it's Jesse. Who's this?
1: Catherine.
0: Catherine, where are you calling from?
1: Out of South Philadelphia.
0: Awesome. Are you a fan of Brand New?
1: I sure am.
0: Hell yeah. Would you like to see them?
1: I would love to.
0: You got the ticket.
1: No freaking way. I'm driving home from work and you've just made my day.
0: Oh my God, I love it. You are going, girl. Congratulations.
1: Thank you so much. My goodness.
0: That was earlier this afternoon. Catherine from South Philly. She scored Brand New tickets October 16th at The Man. I got them for you all week long. Two more sets of tickets remain tomorrow and Friday, 3:15-ish on Alt 104.5. 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

Next Wednesday, Linkin Park Unshattered documentary officially out. They just announced quite the box set. They teamed up with some very upscale apparel company from Hong Kong. They're just cool. Mike Shinoda is the man. Dude is in the know. He's always on the cutting edge. Go see it on their Instagram. Alt 104.5.

Titans were fighting last night. That turned out to be a pretty freaking awesome game to watch. Eighth inning bust out. Marshy with the homer. Oh, it's what we like to see. 6-4 win over the Brewers. Magic number to clinch the postseason berth now equals 2. Then boom. A red October. We need it in our lives. So much anticipation. Game 2 against the Brewers tonight, 6:40. Alt 104.5. Jesse, I'm out. Thanks for letting me chill with you. Please walk your dog, like always, all the time. And have a great night. Mike Jones is taking over now.

Tuba Stank with the reason. I'm Mike Jones. U.S. News and World Report just put out their annual list of the best jobs in the country. Make some pretty good money, too. We're going to talk about them in a few. Pierce the veil. So far, so fake.

0: I always love a good list, and this one is showing who's doing really well in life. U.S. News and World Report just put out their list of America's best jobs, and for the third straight year, nurse practitioner is number one. Your average salary is $129,000 a year, and there's less than a 1% unemployment rate, and that job and that field is only going to go up over the next couple of years. Finance manager is number two, IT manager, information security analyst, and then physician's assistant, rounding out the top five. I don't see radio on here on the top 10. And let's be honest, money isn't the best in radio. However, I get to wear what I want. If one day I want to wear a tuxedo, cool. Another day, shorts and crop mesh tank top. Yeah, whatever. That's a big selling point. Plus, I get to flap my gums a lot. That's why I say it's the best job in the world.
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anytime he can. 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Like Flea's Music School, the Silver Lake Conservatory of Music, they're celebrating their 25th anniversary this year, and they're going to have a special show next month with the Red Hot Chili Peppers. 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

0: dad said when I was, I believe, 13, I would rather have you drink alcohol than drink soda.
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It's been a big return for Sublime and My Chemical Romance as well. And My Chem, well, they said after they just finished the tour recently, Gerard Way told everyone, we feel like we need to make some more music. Yes, absolutely you do, My Chemical Romance. And tell Oasis the same thing, too, with their comeback. We haven't heard anything new from them, but come on. New music from My Chem, from Oasis. We'll take it all. 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

for everyone that loves vampires. You really should thank Tame Impala, because ever since they put out Dracula, there's been so much vampire this, that, and everything. And I just saw Jessica Biel has a new movie in development. It's a vampire western. Blood-sucking cowboys. All right, I checked it out for sure. 104.5 Philly's very scary alternative. Ooh.

We got Evanescence and Nirvana. Noah Kahan's coming with The Great Divide. Plus, along with all the music, we got your nerd news scoop with the Mike Jones Minute Con. We do it every night around 7:40, 7:45, talking about TV shows, computers and tech and video games and important stuff like that. There's a new Clue book, taking the board game, going into a book of mysteries. I'm going to tell you about that. And the Fresh Prince's Mansion is up for sale. We got it all for you in 7 minutes. The Mike Jones Minute Con is coming up, all brought to you by Lundy Law.

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2: 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The official Clue Book of Puzzles has 80 different scenarios for players to figure out, putting people in different situations that include the famous characters, weapons, and locations from the original game. Was it Colonel Mustard with the candlestick? Will you find Miss Scarlet in the conservatory? See if you can figure it all out starting on October 27th with the official Clue Book of Puzzles. Let's go from the Clue Murder Mansion to the Fresh Prince's Place. 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

Wednesdays are clearly Linkin Park's day because tonight on this Wednesday, they're going to be on America's Got Talent. You can check them out there, getting the hype going for next Wednesday because their movie is coming out in a week, Unshattered. Definitely want to see that. 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